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And every time it sounds incredible, the DJ in the incredible ends in between the microphones of, you know, Spice FM, welcoming you from, that is, Tumuhaise program. It's Lady Trina Bay. Thank you so much for choosing Spice. And apparently being there for us means a lot. We can't thank you enough for loving us and being there for us. Habahuliriza barungi tukubatangira program yetu. Is it Sunday? Etero vizino buku tambura mpura mpura mpura mpura mpura mpura mpake saa mkaga. 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There are so many things over the weekend that really happened. And looking through, starting from Friday, tukaba mbururu, haba wentevezo kubanza, haba makafu yoka amani, haba antu bakafwa, bandi baka utazibwa, tuwa ija tuwa bugaru kamu, bandi basinga. 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And those streaming live, wherever you are, we'll say welcome to Easy Sunday. And my name is D-E-L-O, the incredible. Special greetings to Director Loom, Step by Step. Schools, thank you so much, Director, for the work you're doing. And everyone on radio, I can't really mention one at a piece. There are always so many people who listen to this radio station. And oh, always great having you. I have sounds of Vanessa Williams and How the Years Go By. It is the first program in the month of, you know, August. The 2nd of August, abahereza n'abakiriza kwa ukana kani kubagondeza rutamba ororongi. My name is DJ The Lord Incredible. I'll be returning with so much of your best loved ballads. Always easy Sunday. Good morning.

0: And his name is Kenny Rogers, and the evening star playing it around. It is, 16 past the hour of 10. And those on radio for the first time, we call this Easy Sunday, and my name is D-E-L-O, the Incredible Mwijikuru Kabalega. Thank you so much for loving us, people, and thank you so much for choosing Spice. Two thing melodies running up to, that is, the hour of midday. Earlier on, we heard from Vanessa Williams and it was how the years go by. The years are running down, and just yesterday it was August, and yesterday it was Christmas, and look, just a couple of months to have the year down. We're already in August. Can you imagine? Emyaka kwiruka, ebintu bituleka, ebintu bindi okwambya kukora bindi nibyanga, but yombwire bukwiruka, even don't know. The kid who was in kindergarten is now P7. Just yesterday. Msanji munana ina munana mwenda mwenda. 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Can talk to me this morning, and we talk together. It's kind, it was cold and raining yesterday, but I see the sky is clearing up. Abogeze gengoyi, you can put them out to dry. Tomorrow is a busy day, and you don't have to have an excuse in gengoyi zange storm. Twice. Where is the Tata?
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0: I carry carry. The number this is King Guide, no Sukwazam Night of Sanji Tano M, Munana Mwenda Mwenda, Munana Mwenda Mwenda, Kandia MTN Msanji Inana Ina, Munana Mwenda Mwenda, Ibidi Ina Mwenda. 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
2: Hello.
0: Hello.
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0: Aigo.
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0: Kazini aki?
2: Na nyendo ngende mwa Justin Baby on hiyo ya kazini. Dream it possible.
0: If possible.
2: Dream it possible.
0: Dream it possible.
2: Eh.
0: Kali. Everybody could it. Well, you two can do the needful and, ring in, and we can pick you out. The other platforms are also open. Our Facebook page is open. Our X platform is also there. You can drop in your message, and I'll be going through it. Good morning, my friend John Walijuaha, thousands of, Kitoba. Thank you so much, Namami. The other friend of mine in Bing Lewis. They are friends of mine in Usinsi, Robert Biribonwa, and then Neba Tomucho, Velikuba Radio, Haro Yasini, Butch and Hides, Gurakana Tunde Bisatu, Otaidoho. Radio. And of course, a message from my friend, that is Sobozi Kiraiga Jackson. 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Well, to those on radio for the first time, my name is D-E-L-O, the Incredible. You can always track us from all our platforms. Go to www.spicemedia.com you can always have us, you can always talk to us, you can always interact with us, because we have all what it takes to reach you wherever you are. Let's do like this and apparently return. And when we return, so much of today's, you know, incredible melodies that will be ringing up to the hour of midday. I thank you, Nafrika, and thank you, Naf, for loving us and, of course, choosing us. His name is Alan Jackson, and where were you when the world stopped running? Where were you when the world stopped running? Maybe pick this one too, Spice.
3: Everywhere, I'm going to make you.
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3: Ani West Nile.
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3: Hiya.
0: 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What you West Nile ibedu gani?
3: Eh?
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3: Eh.
0: Gakani?
3: Number 5.
0: E number 5.
3: Eh.
0: E number 5 inyape ya no.
3: Eh.
0: Kamala bolo tie yero. Of fire.
3: Yeah.
0: Mod paru cheke. My friend calling in from West Nile and around Nyapea and number 5. Well, I happen to know and have memories of all those places. Good morning. I love you so much.

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And it is the Let Mozio, Mozio Radio, and Lesu, Lesu, Wesibe Lesu. It is playing at around, it is 14 to the top of the hour, and requested by someone on, that is our Facebook page. I have a number of messages to run through on our Facebook page. Jamie Atenyi, thank you so much for the love. Akiyune Rogers, stayed here in Rugando, Rwampara, enjoying the show. Drop me less by good life to my bestie, Kembaba's Esther from Kashakambara, Maria Goret Naziwa, Manchester United fans, Guma Max, Mwebaz Rogers, Desirio Moze, Akayonza, and all listeners. Thank you so much, bro. Kajumba, Janet, Janice, good morning, send regards to Mom Sefu, Kiomia, Mohoro. Kagadi, enjoy your Sunday. Play her, for her, you're my best friend. It will also be coming later on, sister Kajumba, Janet. I have some other message posted on our platform in Facebook. Jose Mujo, Jose Kasenda Mabale, sending regards to my people of Kasenda village, Tata Antonio, Mianya, Sister Mega, and Peter, I wish you a nice Sunday. Thank you so much, bro, Mujo. Mugisa Rogers, Kasegi Kakindo Buganga is live on radio. Thank you so much for all us following us, bro, Mugisa Rogers. Patrick Okeswell, Solomon, good morning, Spice FM. Thanks for the show. Okeswell, Patrick, Solomon, Selman, at evening online from Toronto, kindly drop me ready by Verota. Let me see if I can outdo ready by Verota and Lady Boogie. Well, Maria Goret Naziwa on with Senkai Rashad, Senyonjo Diego, Sadad Pro, Emirembe, Ndagwa, Semboga Haman, David Kiwumulo, Idi Egayaza, Derek, and Manu Chimuka. Thank you. Bonyo, Bonyo, Ambrose, good morning to all Spice FM family Hoima. Thank you so much, brother Ambrose, and thank you so, so much for loving us and always being on. We can't thank you enough. Keep the love flowing, and also we love you so much. On 7784-899-249 or 784-759-899-899. You can drop in your message and we'll do the needful. Atera Kasimo, the number 8 is King Gwede, towards M9. Special greetings to Honorable Kasula Ishmael Owensonga, Webali Kuba Radio Moti, and of course, Honorable Nyakata's Nance Commander. Thank you so much. Patrick Obama, over White East, Webali Naikuba Radio. Rohamunyanwanje and my former teacher, that is Honorable Onesmus Tinamosco of Gangaizi, East or West, I think, yeah. We require radio, we require choma, and Ninkwe Gonda Zeburunj Vionka. You can ring in and we can pick you on radio. I have a number of messages to run through, through as well, both on WhatsApp and that is Facebook. Sindika message ya wenja kuwa ningisoma. Hi, good morning to you. This is Ndagire Kasfat here in Buchunga. Play me Forever and All Eyes by Shania Twain. I'll see what I can do forever. Hi, Spice. This is Roger from Kasegi Kakindo Buganga. He's conveying my regards to Mr. Lija, driver Kikwaya, Deo UG, Spice FM staff. Drop me diamonds by that is Rihanna. Let me see if I can, and I'll do the needful. There are a number of other messages to run through. People, Jakisa Aruoga, Webali Ntekaniza, Webali Kuwa Radio. So let me check this site. This is Waviona Kia Kavalia. Kiavalianga, I have. Keep them coming, and I'll be doing you the needful. Let me see.
Let me see.

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0: It is Storm Is Over, Robert Sylvester Kelly, and Storm Is Over. So many things happened this week. And so who kids Wenziruga Muihanga area Muihanga area Morocco Tangirwe Zitaho Muihanga area Spain. So many things happened. And then the controversial deal to sell some stakes to private companies in FIFA. Gianni Infantino in trouble. There are so many things that really happened. Chris Obore and the team interdicted. Bintu vinge vairo. 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And then Uncle Bala Makialibata. There are so many things really that happened. Spice.
1: You're
0: very cool, Idiza. 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
0: Kare. 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Na wele kubwa radio, mwele kutukunda. 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Thank you so much. Director Mwine of Winners High School, side is a white walker. Isaka, we're going to our radio. We can't thank you enough. And everyone on radio, thank you. Thank you so much for the love. 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Walikuba radio mwena waitu. There is a friend of mine called Joel. 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Friends of mine Ramadan. Teacher Moses Aliganyira. Literature teacher of Bwikya SS. And of course Dr. Henry of Uganda Blood Transfusion Services, Kasingo. Wabali kubwa radio. There are so many friends of mine. Mnyanu wanje Alex, mwana homu chiga kurigaka nungu na akua kura wabali kubwa choma. And of course, Director Hebert and Kanyoro of Golden Castle Kinubi. Thank you so much for the love, people. This is Back for Good, and I have a number of messages and, requests to run through. Good morning.

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0: 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I mean, yes, no, still morning. Still morning. 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

She's called Lady Celine Dion and the Color of Love. Going out to lovers and, of course, first-time lovers. 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But it's a very difficult journey. Not an easy one. And most times when you enter it, oh, you have a lot of vigor. 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Thank you so much for having, you know, been with us all away from the morning. And we can thank you now for choosing Spice. Wafuwa sana, wafuwa bayari kudwa, wadara program ma Easy Sunday. 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
1: Could have found you, Senior Painter.
2: Nice meeting you too.
1: Ah.
2: But you look confused.
1: Yes, I am.
2: What is the problem?
1: I thought painting my house would be fun,
2: mm-hmm.
1: but I'm failing to find the best paint.
2: Sadoline is the answer.
1: Hey.
2: Yes.
1: Why Sadoline?
2: For over 20 years that I've been in painting,
1: mm-hmm.
2: Sadoline has proven to be the best.
1: Okay.
2: It's long-lasting,
1: mm-hmm.
2: reliable,
1: no fading. Yes. 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I'm using Sadoline.
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0: In the past, I've been polite, but now, as president of Uganda and chairman of the NRM, I will be very rough. So therefore, I don't want to hear that there is poverty in any homestead which has not accessed this money if they have the land. I demand this. And anybody who is a minister, if I come to your area and I find that you have not done it, I will sack you.
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I hope you're warm and tight, honey. If you're feeling alone, baby, just get on the phone.

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0: 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So therefore, I don't want to hear that there is poverty in a homestead which has not accessed this money if they have the land. I demand this. And anybody who is a minister, if I come to your area and I find that you have not landed, I will sack you.
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4: 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Unfortunately, many customary owners are being displaced or threatened by unscrupulous people, which has caused the restlessness in the communities. 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
8: Okay, hakina na mwenda katunyuzo mwenda Spice FM, dakika ziribiri, eza karaba msaha zirimwenda, eza kaiririza. 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
12: Okay, hadaki kabiri na inaba genzibaita ba mzee shoe center, deni ba genzibaitu aba danjo, tuina ba genzibaitu aba St. Peter's High School, deni naba One God's Maze Flower. 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

0: Samuel H. Swanambo on Radio Station, of course, the live Hams Stadium, Han Winini Nakivumuha, Wapoka Super 8, Gatsi Kitar FC, taking on our city of a two quarter, our police, Mumpaka Stoke, Quetta Zonini, as it was Zonini as a Fufa Super 8. Let us wait until we see him, Pira Bragenda, Gutabita team, Yakitara Football Club, Benamara Mojo made the Kibidi game goal of in a Musiga Zwakota Musisi Hendra, by a Heva Jasper, by a Kato Samuel, by 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Of course, Luli, bench Habo team. 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Your case is taking a two Quetta bull and goes very good. Even had the M to Quetta Quantor and Songas in Jasokun's Genoma system. Our team and two Quetta a Yakitara Football Club. The team Yavasaka Batu Quetta by Uganda Police and Pakas in the Fofa Super 8 and Hamas Stadium Nakifu Babalihoi Mabalima Cindy. 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
1: 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Ladies and gentlemen, this is one number one radio station. 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And I was saying that you keep changing the hand. And I from Pina Baja by Samuisa, Amanda Bakura Kasos in Manila, one of the first President Kaikino Kusaro, President Kasosi, Kagabo Joam, Sikino Kumuja Kasosi Nicolas, who are Kuran Mataka Suezi, my Kakuaka Suezi, my own song. 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I got a gun in the court. I got up for Salva and I told him to come with it. Get on with some witness and talk to you. I was sent to the 2 foot of a union. I was sent to the 2 foot of a union. I was sent from a certain part. I was from the first one. The biggest radio station. I got a gun on myself. When will I jump Peter Hanu? I was sent to the Chimia Kitara. I got a Kilchayanga. But Kim Chonakin Faroka Kimuzo, who was super eight. If we send a Nicholas Castles. asama kusera musosenwe nali akusera chemukiria ajana wasama made through ajana yanga chemukiria nikusanga kabonede ajana gamba kichangira ajana wakuya wa timu musosenwe 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Again, I got a Kanem Parabanaria Muslim Pass, Kusana Kabon, Guerra Mono, again, I got a Kikangir, police, the Kusana Gamaku Pass, Patrick Ken Rakadi, a free kick. Yabasaka by Uganda Police, get the police, a Kagan of Sakuan, a Barakito Flash, a Timia Chala Football Club, and Kubara Zero. This is one of our registration. 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I'm going to go to the Franca Saga. I'm going to go to the Franca Saga. I'm going to go to the Franca Saga. I'm going to go to the Franca Saga. I'm going to go to the Franca Saga. I'm going to go to the Franca Saga. I'm going to go to the Franca Saga. I'm going to go to the Franca Saga. I'm going to go to the Franca Saga. I'm going to go to the Franca Saga. I'm going to go to the Franca Saga. I'm going to go to the Franca Saga. I'm going to go to the Franca Saga. I'm going to go to the Franca Saga. I'm going to go to the Franca Saga. I'm going to go to the Franca Saga. I'm going to go to the Franca Saga. I'm going to go to the Franca Saga. I'm going to go to the Franca Saga. I'm going to go to the Franca Saga. I'm going to go to the Franca Saga. I'm going to go to the Franca Saga. I'm going to go to the Franca Saga. I'm going to go to the Franca Saga. I'm going to go to the Kagame kechangi, jime kalema demal, jime kalema, nataka mpira. 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
1: 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I was like, Akunyaka check, you are president of song or yeah, Chiakan, you are coming well in and I go again. Don't go, come on. I got more available. Take an order, Sabia Chevigat, Evigat Chevia Kitara, and Uncle Rod, and not Salipos. I don't got him done one one. Akron Alpenda in a coach Air Force One. I take him defense. Evusanga, singers watch 1 minute. Oba Quetta 1 minute. When you want to consult it. And then Asama made the food. Asama Kusera, Alpenda in a coach Air Force One. Now let's go to you. And then I got a kick and get it. First of all, it's Kadu the man. Kadu. Lagava Gaino, my son. Lagava Gaino. Take a gamble from the fellow of the chest. Bagama Kikiba Kokuza paper. And I was taking a kick and get. Bagama Gaino, my son, Boramboro. Mr. Throwing. Bagama Gaino, my son, Boramboro. And a spice for more. Then he gets ready to send Kitara Emu. I still have a second of a 2 foot. How about you going to police? I was sent to China, great job, professional. 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
0: 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Again, I don't kill the demon of Gamba. That's all the demon in the first album. I'm going to kill the Kalima. One of them, I'm going to kill Changi. Gamba, that's all the new Kurasa. I'm going to kill Changi. Think of some Chimakalima bullet. I'm going to kill Changi. The Royals. I'm going to kill Changi. I'm going to kill Changi. I said, Jimmy Kalama, I would tell you all about the go kitchen Uganda police. It's a go kitchen Uganda police. It's a go kitchen. Yeah, Uganda puts up to know what I demand. Then I'm a woman, I'm a great son for you. And then it was someone made the food. It is a Kenya. Why you gonna demand? And then I got I don't know.
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0: 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Ladies and gentlemen, by the team you are sending to Kweta Bonini, and the team you are Kitara Football Club, but I'm getting my support for Kuchisano. I'm Kuchabali, Musika Bonini, like a player. I'm all Jokova, Nicolas Kilsa, Mamu,
3: number 19.
0: Manuel Mugume Demand,
3: player number 17, Ali Bayo,
0: Manuel Mugume,
3: was replaced by player number 10, Ivan Mayanja.
0: The biggest radio station in Uganda police. Italia Rumbele, Imekalema Rumbele, Imekalema Rumbele, Alachel, Patrick and Ricardo, again Agusiba Cardo, and then Valetom Pira, and then Wasson, and Telegram by Sakya Kitara. 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
0: 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Exclusive launch.
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0: 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Atamsizama ikima pigi kia Uganda Police. It's a free kick Uganda Police in our Gamba supermarket. Our shopping guy, you know, Kim Kin, Kokakwe Taga. A camera governor of Gamba Ganayo, or Jacqueline of Funa, say the Sopa Gamba supermarket, a main street. If you're agent parking, move Benoman in Evindi, to swap pills, a mighty Massa Gamba Ganayo. It's a free kick Uganda Police. Police in Sukitana, except the Royals. Gamma to Gano, my son Parampora. Our signals in the team, yeah, Uganda Police. Gamma. Again, I'm a song, I'm a two quarter five. Aside the Ezoko, Agama Kikayanga, Uganda Police, Agama, there was a Kenya Captain Agama, Angulia, Agama, Mulinda Lindem, aside the Ezoko at Computer, who can get away so life on the micro radio station, Agangulia. 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Yabasaja watu kweta wanyini Other team, you took with the Uganda Police, Kabara Zero. Italy set to move for Super 8. You're live on the match radio station. All again, on my server center, China College of Health Professionals. But since in our game, we're going to come center. We're on Pina Gaba live on the match radio station. Agaba Leton Pina. Our team, Yakitara Football Club, and Gabba Gino Manager of Guiva. Our team, Kalema. Team, Kalema, no Pina. You're a summer made food. 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Again, I'm a second one. I'm going to change the exclusive launch. The domino could be given. I will keep turning of a gamma gang. I am. A student kind of one of five. I'm going to start a cringe mono. I'll Benjamin in your coach, Air Force One. I'm a team at Kitala Football Club. I got a gang for a pora. I got a little pira. I'm a single one in it. 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Go kick the team ya Kitala Football Club. It's a go kick for the Royals. It's a go kick of a team ya Kitala Football Club. Kitala kia bala isa tisira team ya Uganda Police. Empagaza Fufa Super 8, we are live as Spice of Fair, you and Ambon Radio. Agutan Katunikam Pala Hanwen in Hamu Stadium. Thank you, Bobo. Gachakama Mutu. Abaya Gonet Edison. Ibagama Emmanuel Waswa. Adego Gusera Jimmy Kalema. Jimmy Kalema no Mopi. Jimmy Kalema. Jimmy Kalema. And after our second Mugama, Mugama Muka Jimmy Kalema. Ibagama Uganda Police like anywhere. Matcha for Richard Dileman, Aviam Serupas Kusera Mayanja, Ivan Mayanja, by Uganda Police and Assembly Matcha for Richard, Uganda Police and Kuela Mono, Akwena Kuleke Maganza, Waja Gwesa with a throw in Yakitara. It's a throw in, Omana Mtola Saint, Chachina College of Health Professionals, Bosinsi Nya Waigambe, Asarekwena Sumaba Intake, Yokas Kutu Kwecho Kumsanjino Kumunan, Registration again on my son, Asaida Soko Wagamba Ganayo, Akito Serekweno Genoma Sokuba no Kinura. 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the team, Yakitara Football Club. It's a goal kick for the Royals. I got a game of Mr. Valetton Pete, our team, Yakitara Football Club. I was saying, Yabagama, Kikayanga, Kikayanga, Kikayanga. 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
0: 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And a Spice of them. 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But Kim Chona Kilimutuli Hatsai Desoko. 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
3: Another substitution. 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
0: 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And I would have our family of my two of Tango Ferrum Singers, which are Sasula, Ijur and from Lake to Amanangum, the Sastuk Selma,
3: the substitution engineering program. Number three was Steve Henry, replaced by number 28, Christopher Bonham.
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0: Agamba kichwa yanga hanu. We are live. Wanda maitu radio station wa gavala Tom Peter. 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Yava seja batu kwecha wa Uganda police. It's a throw in ya Uganda police. 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I'm going to be on the truth part. 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
4: Again, I'm going to go to Emmanuel Waswa. 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

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It's a throw in ya team ya Kitara football club. 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Missy Diego. 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Missy Diego. 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

0: 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I don't feel like getting away, so let's go, man. I'm a good civil guy over my kid. I'm a civil guy. Why are you young? I'm a civil guy. I'm a gamma going to say this to Benny Akatan. I'm a gamma photo photo. I'm a gamma photo photo. But if I'm going to make a kick a singer, I'm an Italian so sick. I got a tenor my son for Ampora. I'm a spice for my. I think it's ready to say so. I got a tenor my son for Guchuma. I'm a bonnet demand. Why am I a job on a demand? 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
1: It's a goal kick for Uganda Police. 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And Pakas of FUFA Super 8 live on the radio. 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
1: 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Jasper Guma na kiaringa from a danger zone. 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Emmanuel Waswa na guleka isa throwing. Ya team ya Kitara Football Club. 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Captain wa team ya Kitara FC former Barbara City player. 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I'm going to say this to the community food. Then I don't come here. I got my gun, my gun, my gun, my gun. You put a gun off what you're playing, you know. I'm going to say, I'm going to come for a if I let you beat up. You got my gun, my gun, my gun, my gun, my gun, my gun, my gun, my gun, my gun, my gun, my gun, my gun, my gun, my gun, my gun, my gun, my gun, my gun, my gun, my gun, my gun, my gun, my gun, my gun, 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
1: 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say that I was going to say that I was going to say that I was going to say that I was going to say that I was going to say that I was going to say that I was going to say that I was going to say that I was going to say that I was going to say that I was going to say that I was going to say that I was going to say that I was going to say that I was going to say that

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10: Oil and gas activities create risks for the fragile ecosystems of Bunyoro region and the well-being of the people. Drilling activities, pipelining, and attendant activities are often associated with environmental harm. Oil companies working in Uganda have committed to fostering a clean and healthy environment amidst operations and contributing to climate change mitigation. As a citizen, you have a duty to safeguard the environment by reporting negative or even potentially negative environmental behavior by oil companies, staff, and subcontractors. Report to the National Environment Management Authority, district authorities, or any other authorities in government. The duty to ensure a clean and healthy environment rests with you. 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
11: Mukiara, Mukiara, bikiye bibyo kuserika. 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
8: Good I have found you, Senior Painter.
9: Nice meeting you too. Ah. But you look confused.
8: Yes, I am.
9: What is the problem?
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9: Sadoline is the answer.
8: Hey.
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8: Yes. 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I'm using Sadoline.
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4: 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At Kabalega College Masindi, they are committed to providing quality, affordable, and holistic education that equips learners with the knowledge, skills, and values needed for today's competitive world. Courses awarded by Uganda Christian University UCU Mukono include Bachelor of Business Administration, that is BBA, 3 years day, Bachelor of Education for 2 years recess, Bachelor of Arts with Education day for 3 years, Bachelor of Science in Education 3 years a day, Bachelor of Social Work 3 years day, a Bachelor of Public Administration and Management for 3 years for day, a Diploma in Business Administration 2 years day, a Certificate in Theology for 2 years day. A Diploma in Certificate courses awarded by Uganda Vocational and Technical Assessment Board UVTAB includes National Diploma in Certificate in Accounting and Finance, National Diploma in Certificate in Information Communication Technology, National Diploma and Certificate in Computer Science, National Diploma in Certificate in Business Management, National Diploma in Certificate in Records and Information Management, and National Diploma in Certificate and Procurement and, I beg your pardon, National Diploma in Certificate in Procurement and Logistics Management. A diploma and certificate awarded by Kabalega College Masindi include a diploma in social work, diploma in public administration and management, and the students benefit from a well-stocked library with up-to-date learning resources, modern ICT facilities, and reliable internet services to support research, online learning, and innovation. 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Application forms can be picked from the Office of the Academic Registrar no later than 25th August 2026. 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You can also visit their main office campus 2 kilometers along Masindi Hoima Road near St. Matthew's Cathedral in Hoima District. 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

0: writer at Spice FM 89.9. is called Mutume Jimzo, and of course akazina kataburamu wao norulimi Uruganda mpura mpura magazine. But of course kabiri namba munana, of course on our weekly countdown does vizina ikumewana bumukatu wao magazine mpura mpura. 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
1: Good, I found you, Senior Painter.
3: Nice meeting you too. 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
1: Why Sadolin?
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1: Okay.
3: It's long-lasting.

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4: The right to land is a cornerstone for all other human rights. 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Unfortunately, many customary owners are being displaced or threatened by unscrupulous people, which has caused restlessness in the communities. Say no to land grabbing. Respect customary land rights. 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

0: You're right, of course, just a dakika muendezi kure tukweka msaha ina. 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

0: In the past, I've been polite, but now, as president of Uganda and chairman of the NRM, I will be very rough. So therefore, I don't want to hear that there is poverty in a homestead which has not accessed this money if they have the land. I demand this. And anybody who is a minister, if I come to your area and I find that you have not land, I will sack you.
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2: 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Yeah, it's a 179 aka The Restless. I'm here chilling, listening to a man's Avenue Rock. A Spice FM. 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Eddie the Wiser. 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

0: In the past, I've been polite, but now, as president of Uganda and chairman of the NRM, I will be very rough. So therefore, I don't want to hear that there is poverty in a homestead which has not accessed this money if they have the land. I demand this. And anybody who is a minister, if I come to your area and I find that you have not land, I will sack you.
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0: 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When I'm in Hoima, I listen to Spice FM. You want another rap?
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0: Ah.
2: 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I think you is my full time job. 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